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1: The 2003 movie Radio was based on a true story about the relationship between a high school football coach in South Carolina and a young man with a disability who became a beloved fixture of the community. It's a feel-good movie, and what could possibly make you feel better than having Grand Funk Railroad on the soundtrack? There's not a lot of other rock in there. Some Stevie Wonder, Al Green, Isley Brothers, but Grand Funk made the cut. So here's We're an American Band.

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2: The first time I saw Dick Wagner play was a Frost concert in Detroit. I watched him play and I remember thinking, I want that guy. Frost broke up around 71 and Dick moved to New York and formed a band called Ursa Major, which featured a young Billy Joel for a quick minute. And Bob Ezrin produced the Ursa Major record. And through Ezrin, Dick started doing session work with us. By the time we got to 1974 and the original band went their separate ways, Dick Wagner was someone I had been quietly collecting for 6 years. When Bob called him to come work on my solo record, we ended up writing, and we wrote half of the hits, at least half of the hits, were Dick Wagner and myself. So we went to the Bahamas, and we went to Hawaii, and we went every place to write. Just me and Dick, an acoustic guitar, a notepad, and what turned out to be a tropical storm. We worked on Welcome to My Nightmare. Things just fell into place. And then we said, you know who else we can get in this band? Steve Hunter. I had the dynamic duo. Steven Tyler told me he was so jealous that I had those two guys in the same band. He says, that's as good as it gets. Well, as you are stuck in a tropical storm with Dick Wagner, tell me all about it at alice@aliceisattic.com. We had a lot of laughs, and we created a lot of music that I am still really proud of. Live and Kicking is up right after this, so stay right there.
0: Alice will be right back.
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0: Alice's Attic with Alice Cooper and another taste of Live and Kicking.
1: The Montreux Jazz Festival is one of the most prestigious music events in the world. Founded in 1967, held every summer in Switzerland on the shores of Lake Geneva. In 1982, a music executive named Jerry Wexler had seen Stevie Ray Vaughan play in Austin and was so impressed that he arranged for Stevie to appear in Montreux. It was the first time an unsigned act had ever played the festival. The problem was that the audience had spent the day listening to quiet, intimate solo performers. When Stevie walked out, plugged in, and turned the amplifiers all the way up, within the first few songs, the crowd began to boo, but in the audience that night were two people who were not booing: David Bowie and Jackson Browne, who both immediately ran backstage and wanted to work with Stevie. So, here's Pride and Joy, live from Montreux.

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7: 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Unless, of course, the game is rock, paper, scissors. Then you can count on our faithful host to choose rock every single time. He's got his microphone on, and his leathers are just back from the cleaners. It's Alice's Attic with Alice Cooper.
8: It's Alice Cooper coming to you from the weirdest place in the solar system, my attic. If you thought Uranus was weird, it's got nothing on my attic. And let's quit talking about Uranus, okay? So this hour I've got, you gotta love the 80s, and this one is personal because the band came partly out of my own organization. Then, Hey Stupid, with three stupid news items, including one from space. Then we'll finish with rock trivia on a guitar riff that started as a sound check warm-up. So, let's get to it.
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0: In just a few, we'll travel back to that decade of decadence with You Gotta Love the 80s. 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
0: It's time to travel back to one very dynamic decade. You gotta love the 80s. In Alice's Attic. Here's Coop now.
2: Kip Winger was my bassist. Paul Taylor was my keyboardist. Both were touring with me and playing on records in the mid-80s. They had ambitions of their own, which I respect completely. So Kip formed his own band in 1987 with Paul, drummer Rod Morgenstein, and guitarist Reb Beach. Reb had a riff that he'd been sitting on for years, not knowing what to do with it. Producer Bo Hill told him to bring his bag of riffs to Kip Winger. Beach recalled the session. I played the riff for 17 to Kip, and he said, "That's a chorus." I thought he must be kidding. I couldn't see how you could sing a chorus over it, but he fired up a drum machine, played a bass line under it, and it all came together on the spot. Two of the strangest people I'd ever met in my life, Kip Winger and Reb Beach. Two great, great people. But they were both very unique. If you think you know who Kip Winger is, you are so wrong. Kip Winger studied ballet. He studied martial arts. He could write scores for movies. He could write orchestrations. On the bus, he would be doing that all the time. And also, would take any dare that you could possibly throw at him. If you said, "Kip, I'll give you $20 to take your pants off and walk across the foyer of this hotel." By the end of the sentence, he was halfway across the foyer with nothing on. Reb Beach, on the other hand, used to do his solo for Schools Out on a skateboard. And one morning, early in the morning, I woke up on the bus. He was already up. And we were sitting up in front of the bus, and we saw this squirrel run up the telephone pole, run across the wires, and then go down. And he says, "I always wondered how they got across the street." I went, "Okay, I'm going back to bed." Anyways, let's hear it. 17.

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0: tales of the strange and dumb coming up on Hey Stupid with Alice. And The Rock rolls on right now.
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0: stupid. Now on Alice's Attic, a look at people that are strange and often dense, mindless, obtuse, vacuous. In other words, stupid.
1: Well, it's time to get stupid. Here we go. Our first story takes us to space. The recently launched Artemis II spacecraft made headlines when just hours after launching, the toilet broke. So the four astronauts' first important mission, they became space plumbers. Great name for a band, the Space Plumbers. Next, we go to Texas, where the tiny town of Big Tussle, population 15, has finally decided to stop replacing their road signs because people keep stealing them. Apparently, folks come from around the state to steal the signs because they like the name Big Tussle. And finally, we go to Poland, where over 400,000 limited edition Formula One Kit Kat bars were stolen from a truck. The thieves got away. The Kit Kats are still missing, and somewhere in Europe, there are 13 metric tons of Formula One-shaped chocolate bars sitting in a warehouse. Well, I've got some great rock trivia coming up after the break, so don't go anywhere.
2: Alice will be back in a moment.
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1: Which band invited the James Gang to join them on tour after being impressed by their shows? The Who. In the spring of 1970, the James Gang opened for The Who on six American dates. Townsend was so impressed that he invited them to open The Who's UK tour that fall. Townsend later told Rolling Stone that Walsh was the best American guitar player. Walsh was playing both rhythm and lead on stage alone, covering the space that in most bands would be occupied by two guitarists, similar to Clapton with Cream or Hendrix with The Experience. Walsh is also a Hollywood vampire, so we hold him dearly there. Here's Funk 49, James Day.

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10: 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Your sagacious host could truly benefit from having a yard sale. Who wouldn't be interested in used straitjackets, top hats, guillotines, and leather pants? There's even a lava lamp from his first L.A. apartment. But amongst the flotsam and jetsam of an extraordinarily interesting life are the tantalizing tales that only a Rock and Roll Hall of Famer could deliver. So sit back and enjoy another hour of rock and talk with Alice Cooper.
0: It's your good friend Alice, here to get you through the night. What would you do without all this great music I play for you? You'd probably just be sitting in silence, staring at the wall. So this hour, Rock Trivia is coming up about a song that was written about the experience of buying a stereo. Then, freaky facts that will probably make you cry. And finally, movie music madness with a Judas Priest song that fit the movie perfectly. But now, let's just rock.
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1: What childhood disease did John Kay from Steppenwolf almost die from when he was a child? The measles. He contracted measles at the age 8, which severely damaged his retinas, leaving him legally blind and needing thick lens glasses. After that, he escaped East Germany with his mother through the Soviet-occupied zone as a child, and they eventually made their way to Canada. And it's a good thing, otherwise we'd never have heard this song. Magic Carpet Ride.

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1: Ready to be freaked? Here we go. There are more trees on Earth than there are stars in the Milky Way. 3 trillion trees on Earth and 400 billion stars in the galaxy. That's just our galaxy. There are billions of galaxies. The state in the USA that's closest to Africa is Maine. Who cares? There are no mosquitoes in Iceland. I don't think there's any blood in Iceland. There are over 70 types of mushrooms that glow in the dark after you eat them. And finally tonight, there's a town in Norway named Hell, which ironically is cold all year round. It's a hell of a town. Well, I'm going to take a quick break, but I'll be right back with Movie Music Madness, so stay put.
0: What? You think radio this brilliant is free? We'll be back with more amazing Alice Cooper after the break.
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2: In the 2011 comedy Bad Teacher, Cameron Diaz plays a foul-mouthed, unmotivated middle school teacher who is interested in getting a boob job so she can land a rich husband. She spends most of her class time showing movies to her students so she can sleep at her desk. Enter Judas Priest, You Got Another Thing Coming, is blasting as the bad teacher gets in her car, peels out of the school parking lot, and drives away. Anybody peeling out of a parking lot would most likely want the same song playing. So here's You Got Another Thing Coming from Bad Teacher.

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0: You found your way to a broadcast that captures the very essence of what has made the medium of radio so magical. 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

0: 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It's Alice's Attic with Alice Cooper.
1: It's Alice Cooper here to keep you entertained. Somebody's got to do it, so it might as well be me. Well, this hour, I'll be delving into the vault for two Attic classics. First up, one of the most beautiful songs John Lennon ever wrote, which he said had the best lyrics he ever wrote. And second, a track from CCR you can all sing along to. And of course, I'll also be checking my email this hour, but now let's get to it.
0: Alice's Attic with Alice Cooper.

0: for more Attic Classics in a few on Alice's Attic with Alice Cooper. And let's do more rock right now.
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1: John Lennon wrote Across the Universe in the middle of the night in 1967. He was lying in bed next to his wife, Cynthia. In his own words, "I was lying next to the first wife in bed, you know, and I was irritated. She must have been going on and on about something that she'd gone to sleep, and I'd keep hearing those words over and over, flowing like an endless stream. I went downstairs in a trance, and it turned into sort of a cosmic song rather than an irritated song. Afterwards, he went to sleep having forgotten that he had written it. He found it in the morning and was blown away by what came out of him while semi-unconscious." Imagine what he could have done conscious. So let's see how he did. It's Across the Universe.

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1: Alice, my dad passed away 2 years ago. He was a Vietnam vet, and he listened to music his whole life as a way of processing everything he'd been through. He had a very specific theory, which was that the musicians who went through hard things made better music than the ones who didn't. He would say that a man who's never had anything to worry about doesn't know what he's singing about. I grew up hearing this and thinking it might be too simple, but the older I get, the more I think he might have been right. I listened to your show, and now I think about him. Thank you, David. Yeah, if you're writing from past experience in your life, a broken heart, a tragic death, being in love, laughing so hard because you have a friend that makes you laugh like that, that's where your songs are going to come from. A woman that treated you bad, or a guy that treated you bad. Well, if you want to tell me what hard things you've been through, drop me a line at alice@alicesattic.com. I'll be back with a bonus Attic Classic after the break. The most important thing in this, no matter how bad you're treated, don't give up.
0: Your teller of Detroit stories, Alice Cooper, will return after these messages.
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0: Let's get back to the music on Alice's Attic with Alice Cooper.

0: little extra never hurts. So here's a bonus Attic classic on Alice's Attic with Alice Cooper.
1: CCR released five albums between January 69 and July 1970, two of which went to number one in America. They had a run of top 10 singles that has almost no equivalent in rock history for its concentration and consistency, and yet they never had a number one single. Up Around the Bend made it number four. Fogerty later described how the song came to him. He was playing around with the Marty Robbins song A White Sport Coat and Pink Carnation in this room and stumbled across a guitar riff. Then he rode his motorcycle around the hills of Berkeley, and the feeling of the ride, the sense of momentum of going somewhere around the next turn, became the song. So here's

0: rolled the stairs back into the ceiling. But he'll be back for you at his abnormal hour tomorrow.
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0: Classic Rock from Live on Northeast PA's Classic Rock. Rock 107. Good morning. Good hump day morning to you. Your buddy, chairman of the board, Ed Hamilton, here all night long. You got me until 5:30 this morning, and you've also got some great music on tap for tonight. My boy Tom Petty's coming up. Also some Quiet Riot. Throw some Green Day in there. AC/DC's coming up. Foo Fighters, Offspring, Ozzy, little Billy Joel. A lot of good music on the way. Stay tuned all night long.
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0: Classic rock from Genesis on Northeast PA's Classic Rock. Rock 107. Hey, what are you doing later this morning? You know, 9 hours from now? What are you doing? Well, you should be tuned in to Neil. Neil does the 10 at 10 every weekday morning at 10 a.m. It's 10 great songs from one great year. That great year this morning is 1997. 10 o'clock with Neil.
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classic rock from the Eagles, Northeast PA's classic rock, Rock 107. Hey, I'm still buzzing from the Aussie weekend we had last weekend. This weekend, are you kidding me? It's a rock and roll 500, man. It's annual. Top 500 rock and roll songs as suggested by you, the listeners, to Rock 107. You're going to want to stay tuned for that. Right now, it's Ozzy Osbourne on Rock 107.

0: Offspring, Northeast PA's classic rock, Rock 107. Hamilton here on the overnight, saying hi to our friends in the Back Mountain area tuned into the old 107.7. You know, give us a preset. No need to, you know, have to hit the button twist the dial, right? Just hit the button. Yeah, you got 106.9. 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
0: That's kind of a badass German name, Klaus. I always thought so. Klaus Meine from the Scorpions on Rock 107.

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0: classic rock from Tom Petty on Northeast PA's Classic Rock. Rock 107. You know, if Tom Petty, if you never saw Tom Petty in concert, well, first of all, you missed one of the all-time greats. But one of the things that strikes you at a Tom Petty concert is, even though you know that guy's got a million cool songs, a million songs you love, it's not until you see him in concert that you realize he's got more songs that you all love than he could fit into a concert. It'd be like a five-hour concert if he played everything. So, man, he was the absolute best. Love the dude.
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0: Yes, the annual anthem embraced by school children of all ages everywhere. And that's not just kids, I suppose. Young adults in college. Well, they've already started the schools out chant, but the elementary kids, the secondary kids, you know, high school, whatever. Yeah, they'll be out soon. They'll be singing that song. Uncle Alice, our 7 to midnight host here on Rock 107. Number one in the market, man. Nobody beats the dude.
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0: 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Rock 107. Also heard from Foo Fighters, Elton John, Bon Jovi, Green Day, Dio with their classic Rainbow in the Dark. Bob Seger and Linkin Park kicked it all off. If you've got a minute, stay tuned because I'll be back in exactly a minute with another long nonstop set of classic rock.
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know, I can think of a couple of bungholes out there that could use a nice dose of TNT. What do you think? Are you with me on this? It's AC/DC on Rock 107.

0: classic rock from Aerosmith on Northeast PA's Classic Rock, Rock 107. Weezer, AC/DC, Jimmy Eat World, ZZ Top, Pat Benatar, and Live were all part of that mix. Rolling Stones were in there as well. Got some great music coming up for you from Van Halen. Also Hooters, Metallica. Throw some Kiss in there, Queensryche, GNR, more Ozzy, and some Bowie for our friends up in the Poconos. Stay tuned.
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classic rock from Metallica on Northeast PA's Classic Rock, Rock 107. Hey, make sure you stay tuned. Later this morning, Prospector's going to get a little wacky, as he's been known to do. It's a Wednesday, so anything goes, but today he'll be talking about replacing a word in a song title with food. His example would be pour some sugar on meat. Back into the blackened salmon, soup in the dark, white wedding chicken. You know, you get the idea. So take a song, throw a food in there, ruin the song. That's the game later this morning with Prospector. Hey, I want to play the Prospector food game. Here's classic rock from Boston. It's S'more Than a Feeling on Rock 107.

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0: classic rock from Queensryche on Northeast PA's Classic Rock. Rock 107. Man, I feel like I'm crazy saying this, but I feel like the summer's flying by. We finally got some warm weather, and now we're already talking about stuff that's going on at the end of May. This weekend is Memorial Day, the unofficial start of the summer. So, you know, we got that going for us. But don't forget, end of this month, Friday and Saturday, May 29th and 30th at the Duryea VFW, 2 days of incredible food, fun, live music, and more. 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Things kick off Friday night with the Spirazza Band. Then Saturday, it's Dom Stella and the Impostas and M80 rocking the night away. So, great time. Friday and Saturday, the 29th and 30th, Smoked in the Valley at the VFW in Duryea. 2 days of a lot of fun.
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3: 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All contests are open only to persons who meet eligibility requirements stated in the complete official rules. No substitution or transfer of prize by the winner is permitted. All taxes, insurance, and other miscellaneous expenses or fees are the sole responsibility of the winner. 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

0: 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Also AC/DC, Fleetwood Mac, Cracker, Steve Miller Band, GNR, ELO kicked it all off. 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

Journey on Northeast PA's Classic Rock, Rock 107. That's a little peppy. That'll get you moving in your in the morning, just about 5:15. Prospector is on his way in with Kate. The Prospector Show starts at the bottom of the hour. Hamilton, out of here. Thank you for listening. I'll see you tonight at midnight. I'm going to leave you with, I believe it's the opening track to the best Led Zeppelin album ever, the second album, Classic Rock on Rock 107.

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1: Good morning, I'm Kate.
0: And we're joined in the studio, Kate, today by Megan Rinko, who's the Director of Operations for Paw Paw Canine Rescue and Recovery. It's focused on rehab first, rehabilitate and rehome. What does that mean for day-to-day for the dogs in your care?
2: Rehabilitation is a more in-depth process than what is typically seen by the public. It's not just rescuing a dog and expecting an immediate connection. For us, it's the process of giving them time to decompress while we observe them in a natural setting, in a more serene setting, and in a more passive sense. This allows them to rebuild their confidence, learn stability, and feel secure while we build a routine for them. Because routine is everything, and if you don't have a routine, there's nothing for them to go off of.
1: The one thing that stood out for me, because I have a dog with these issues, is the behavioral specialist from Electric City Canines. What are some of the biggest misunderstandings that people have about these, you know, so-called behavioral dogs?
2: They throw around the term aggressive. Reactivity is not aggression, and when the reality of reactivity is that it's their response to a certain stimuli, whether it's positive or negative, dogs can feel overstimulated and they can't communicate like we do. It's not so much aggression.
0: Paw Paw Canine Rescue and Recovery has an event coming up called Marked for Mutts. First of all, great name.
1: So good.
2: Thank you.
0: What exactly is that?
2: So that is our very first fundraising event. It's a flash tattoo event that we are hosting at the volunteer host company number 3 of Troop on Sunday, June 28th from 1 to 5 p.m. We have 3 incredible artists, Inkforia of Peckville, and then Betsy Blackheart from Forest City. You could find all their portfolios on Facebook, TikTok, Instagram. They're coming out. They're supporting us. We're also doing a 3-way collaboration with Locals Only Project and Canine Connected, both of the Mid-Valley area. Canine Connected is a harness, leash, and muzzle company founded by Blakely Police Officer Brandon Walters.
0: Oh, okay.
2: And him and his canine, Jiro, are going to be hosting a live demo at our event.
0: March for Mutts on the 28th of June. Sounds like a great time and a great name.
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15: Here's your Fox 56 forecast. It's going to be another warm and windy day, but with the cold front approaching, we do expect a more active weather day across northeastern Pennsylvania. We'll have partly to mostly cloudy skies, showers and thunderstorms, a northwest wind at 10 to 20 miles per hour with highs near 86 degrees. Partly to mostly cloudy skies Wednesday night, a few showers with the north wind at 10 to 15 miles per hour, lows near 48 degrees. Partly to mostly cloudy skies Thursday, a chance of showers with highs near 68 degrees. I'm Chief Meteorologist Brian Schrader with your Fox 56 forecast, your weather authority.
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0: ladies and gentlemen, grab the kids, call your neighbors, and gather around the radio. It's time for Prospector's Yam Bag of the Day. On Rock 107, we uncover the most baffling, ridiculous, pathetic, cockeyed, laughable, preposterous blunders in the world of misdeeds. Nominee number one.
1: Family vacations are supposed to create memories, not police reports. Authorities in Monroe County say officers were called to Great Wolf Lodge after two children reportedly could not find their parents inside the resort. According to police, security staff said they had already dealt with the family twice that evening and believed the parents were in the parking lot. They reportedly also tried to call them multiple times but got no answer. A police officer was led to the vehicle outside the resort where police say they found a 26-year-old woman and a man in the front seat. The officer observed the couple engaged in sexual activity before knocking on the window. Police also noted a small child was asleep in the back seat. Investigators say surveillance footage showed the two older children, ages 9 and 7, had been left unattended inside the water park for more than an hour before approaching security for help. The woman's now charged with felony child endangerment.
0: Nominee number 2.
1: Usually when somebody says they've got a little bit of everything for sale, they mean snacks or auto parts, something like that, not military-grade explosives. Federal prosecutors say a woman in Arizona has been sentenced to more than a decade in prison after investigators connected her to the sale of dangerous drugs, firearms, and even landmines. According to authorities, investigation involved undercover operations in southern Arizona where multiple illegal items were allegedly being sold, including methamphetamine, weapons, ammunition, and explosive devices. Yeah, landmines, which feels less like regular criminal activity and more like somebody accidentally opened a villain starter pack. Officials say the woman was ultimately convicted on multiple charges and received a prison sentence exceeding 10 years.
0: It's time to decide the Yam Bag of the Day on Rock 107. 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Click Prospector's Yam Bag of the Day. 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
4: 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I'm Kate. 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
4: 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It's me.
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0: Hollywood screenwriter just admitted that he got dumped by an AI girlfriend. Not a real woman, not even a chatbot with standards. A pile of code looked at this guy and went, I can do better.
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0: Kate, that's where we are now. Human relationships are so exhausting that people are dating apps that come preloaded with customer service voices.
1: And the best part, he said he started testing the boundaries of her programming.
0: I don't even want to know what he's talking about there. But it all means we officially live in a world where artificial intelligence can ghost you.
1: And honestly, the warning signs were probably all there.
0: Here are the top five signs you're about to get dumped by your AI girlfriend. Here we go. Number five, she's been spotted going to clubs wearing a slutty phone case.
1: The top five signs you're about to get dumped by your AI girlfriend. Number four, she's fallen in love with your IT guy at work because he turns her off and then on again.
0: Number three, she keeps saying she wishes she were the iPhone 18 so she'd be young enough for DiCaprio.
1: The top five signs you're about to get dumped by your AI girlfriend. You came home one night and caught her in bed with the toaster.
0: And the number one sign you're about to get dumped by your AI girlfriend. Every time you try to insert the power cord, she's got a headache. There you have it.
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0: Uncle Tom's Cabin, 16 minutes after 6 o'clock. Sunny day, high of 81 today, 68 degrees right now at Northeast PA's Classic Rock. A guy somewhere in Northeast PA ruined an entire cookout this past weekend because he accidentally said something funny once. And now he just won't stop. Might have been me. I don't know. Good morning. It's Prospector Show on Rock 107. I'm Prospector.
1: And I'm Kate. You know the guy standing near the grill with the sunglasses from a gas station. You know, the bright blue ones. One hand holding tongs like he's performing surgery. And suddenly he changes one word in a song title to food and acts like he just wrote for SNL Live.
0: Pour some sugar on me becomes pour some sugar on meat. And now he's laughing so hard he's like slapping the cooler. I got a couple though.
1: Okay.
0: As always.
1: All right.
0: Back in black. Back in blackened salmon.
1: Oh.
0: Ozzy shot in the dark, soup in the dark.
1: Okay, I raise you an Ozzy song.
0: Okay.
1: Bark at the moon pie.
0: Very nice. There you go.
1: There you go.
0: I like that one. And white wedding becomes white wedding chicken.
1: Oh.
0: So there you go.
1: Okay.
0: That's the beauty of this game. There are thousands of songs out there just waiting to become dumb food puns.
1: Classic rock songs especially.
0: Yeah, absolutely. Love in an empanada. You said that earlier. You forgot about it, but you said that earlier.
1: See, now I'm just hungry. This is bad.
0: This morning, we want yours. Replace one word in a song title with food. That's what we're looking for. Get at us. 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
1: And if you can't call, you can always send us a text.
0: Here, I got another one.
1: Oh.
0: Magic macaroni.
1: You're full of them today.
0: Instead of magic man. Get us up there. Let us know your food puns from classic rock songs.
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0: Coming down Memorial Highway through the back mountain this morning, drinking coffee that's somehow both lava hot and already cold. While the brake lights stack up ahead of you, here's a look at the ride with Rock 107 traffic from the Northeast Pennsylvania Jeep Dealer Traffic Center. Jeep, there's only one.
5: Good morning. Overnight construction on 81 northbound between the Biden Expressway and the 84 ramps. Not really a delay there, so that's good news. 81 southbound, we're not seeing any problems. 84 and 380 look great. In Dunmore, Drinker Street has some ongoing construction in the area of the 81 ramps. Not seeing any major problems on 315. Everything's okay on 309 in the Cross Valley. 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I'm Michelle Taylor, Total Traffic.
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0: 68 degrees right now, up to 81 and sunny today, 6:20 a.m. at Northeast PA's Classic Rock. 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
1: Good morning, I'm Kate.
0: And we are ruining classic rock songs by putting a food word, replacing one word in the title with food.
1: And the possibilities I'm finding out are endless.
0: There's so many great ones now. I had said soup in the dark instead of shot in the dark. Back in black becomes back in blackened salmon. I'm sure there's a better one for that, but that's what I came up with, you know? Back in black bean soup. I don't know, you know?
1: A lot of soup ones.
0: Yeah, well, and I don't even eat soup, really. So I don't know why it's on my mind. But we want your help on this. Ruin a song by replacing one word in the title with any kind of food. Hit us up, open mic on the Rock 107 app. Call the Rock Lines, 1-888-ROCK-107. 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And hit us up on social media as well.
1: Scott from your Facebook, Baba O Ravioli. So good.
0: I might want to stop right there.
1: We're done.
0: Text it into the Rock Lines, Boston, instead of a man I'll never be, a manicotti I'll never be.
1: No,
0: ooh,
1: just
0: that's better than the Baba or Ravioli, I think.
1: It's going to be tough today.
0: There's so many good ones.
1: Starving.
0: There are a million places you can go. You can use bacon in almost any of these instances. There's a tremendous amount of different ways you could do this. So take a great classic rock song title, or even a song title that we'll all know. You know, if you want to use a classic song from the Rat Pack era, as long as we know it, it's fine. You know what I mean? And then hit it up and make it all about food. 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

0: Don't You Forget About Me, Simple Minds, the Breakfast Club soundtrack movie. There is 6:30, 69 degrees, up to 82 and sunny at Northeast PA's Classic Rock. 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It's the Prospector Show on Rock 107. Good morning, I'm Prospector.
1: Good morning, I'm Kate.
0: We're getting a little silly this morning with rock and roll song titles. And I used to work with a guy who said, you got to respect the music. Don't make fun of the music. So don't take this the wrong way. We love these songs. We are not making fun of these songs.
1: And I say all the time, we need more whimsy. So we're doing our best here today.
0: We're going to have some fun with song titles. We're going to take a word in a classic rock song title and make a food word pun in there and then make the whole song sound different. So pour some sugar on me. And it could have been just as easy to say, well, it's already got food in it. Good. Or you could change sugar to another thing. But I went with pour some sugar on meat. I've doubled up the food now. Okay?
1: Loving an empanada.
0: See, this is what we're talking about here. Soup in the dark instead of shot in the dark.
1: Yeah. Fat from your Facebook. This one's killing me. Don't go baking my heart.
0: I love that one. I've heard it a million times, but it's always funny
1: it's
0: when you bring
1: still
0: in bacon.
1: So good.
0: I'm good with that one. Absolutely. You can always hit us up on social media and all that other stuff too. What do we got?
1: Kevin from your Instagram. Another brick in the slaw.
0: Which you wouldn't think works at first, but it does.
1: Yeah, it's very creative. I appreciate that one.
0: Another brick in the slaw. I like that a lot. Text it into the Rock Lines. Greg, ZZ Top. You take legs and make it chicken legs.
1: Simple. Love it.
0: Easy. Sometimes it's the ones just sitting right in front of your face. You're like, how did I not think of that?
1: Valerie from your Instagram. I'm cracking up reading these. I just can't stop loving pizza.
0: I'm assuming that's a Van Halen one. I like that one. Very, very nice. Pour some gravy on me instead of sugar. See, somebody went the other way with the pour some sugar on me thing. Very
1: John,
0: nice.
1: John from your Twitter. I want to hold your ham. It's so cute.
0: On to the Rock Lines, Rock 107. Food up a song for us.
2: Dark Side of the Mushroom.
0: See, there you go.

0: Wow, another Aussie one.
1: Yes.
0: I love it, man. Who's this?
1: Bob from Hanover, your buddy. I'm out fishing today.
2: Oh, nice. Good luck.
1: Thank you.
0: It's Pink Floyd, Dark Side of the Moon. I don't know why I thought...
2: Well, because earlier I said Bark at the Moon Pie.
0: Maybe that's what
2: we're all Aussie up in here.
0: Either way, Dark Side of the Mushroom, a phenomenal, phenomenal one there. What else are we seeing?
2: Todd from our TikTok, Stairway to Lemon.
0: That's a stairway I don't want to climb.
2: So good.
0: I'm not climbing that.
2: Dave from your Facebook, let me put my kielbasa into you. Dave.
0: What I like about that is, let me put my love into you by AC/DC is dirty enough as it is. And he goes, no. Let's take it a step further.
2: Let's make it worse.
0: Yeah.
2: Let's ruin Kate's day.
0: I mean, he could have made it baloney, but whatever. It's fine. We're just taking classic rock songs or any song and changing some word in the title to food. That's what it's all about this morning. You can hit us up open mic. You can get the call on the rock lines, or you can text those rock lines. Like this one from Brian. Every breath you steak.
2: So dumb.
0: Yeah. Dumb is okay. It's silly. It's fun. I'm okay about that.
2: Eric from your Instagram, carry on my wayward ham.
0: Ooh, a couple of ham references here today. I don't know if that one's as good as I want to hold your ham, but it's good.
2: Rob from your Facebook, another one bites the duck. I love that one.
0: That's probably the best. And text it in on the rock lines, don't corn round here no more. Get at us with your... punny food songs. Take a great classic rock song. Put food in the title. 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
0: Heading through Carbondale, trying to dodge potholes, construction cones, and someone making a left turn like they're steering a cruise ship. It's Rock 107 traffic from the Northeast Pennsylvania Jeep Dealer Traffic Center. Jeep, there's only one.
5: On 81, not seeing any problems. That overnight road work northbound by the Biden Expressway is gone. And everything's clear on 84 and 380. Not seeing any major problems on the Governor Casey Highway or the Scranton-Carbondale Highway, 315, 309 in the Cross Valley, all looking great. 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
16: Here's your Fox 56 forecast. It's going to be another warm and windy day, but with the cold front approaching, we do expect a more active weather day across northeastern Pennsylvania. We'll have partly to mostly cloudy skies, showers and thunderstorms, a northwest wind at 10 to 20 miles per hour with highs near 86 degrees. Partly to mostly cloudy skies Wednesday night, a few showers with the north wind at 10 to 15 miles per hour, lows near 48 degrees. Partly to mostly cloudy skies Thursday, a chance of showers with highs near 68 degrees. I'm Chief Meteorologist Brian Schrader with your Fox 56 forecast, your weather authority.
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0: A British policeman has been hailed as a hero after helping save the life of an American officer while on vacation in Nashville. The off-duty officer, Taylor Johansson, had just arrived when he saw the local officer, Peter Kinsley, being assaulted by a man on the side of the road who had grabbed his gun. Taylor immediately stopped to help and tackle the suspect while Peter regrouped and cuffed him. Taylor said, "You're a police officer all of the time, whether you're on holiday or not."
17: Thanks. We needed that. The brighter side of Prospector on Rock 107. Never made

The children were unattended for more than an hour, while the adults apparently confused family getaway with parking lot honeymoon. Yam bag of the day, minutes away on Rock 107.

0: ladies and gentlemen. Grab the kids, call your neighbors, and gather around the radio. It's time for Prospector's Yam Bag of the Day. On Rock 107, we uncover the most baffling, ridiculous, pathetic, cockeyed, laughable, preposterous blunders in the world of misdeeds. Nominee number one.
1: Family vacations are supposed to create memories, not police reports. Authorities in Monroe County say officers were called to Great Wolf Lodge after two children reportedly could not find their parents inside the resort. According to police, security staff said they had already dealt with the family twice that evening and believed the parents were in the parking lot. They reportedly also tried to call them multiple times but got no answer. A police officer was led to the vehicle outside the resort where police say they found a 26-year-old woman and a man in the front seat. The officer observed the couple engaged in sexual activity before knocking on the window. Police also noted a small child was asleep in the back seat. Investigators say surveillance footage showed the two older children, ages 9 and 7, had been left unattended inside the water park for more than an hour before approaching security for help. The woman's now charged with felony child endangerment.
0: Nominee number 2.
1: Usually when somebody says they've got a little bit of everything for sale, they mean snacks or auto parts, something like that, not military-grade explosives. Federal prosecutors say a woman in Arizona has been sentenced to more than a decade in prison after investigators connected her to the sale of dangerous drugs, firearms, and even landmines. According to authorities, investigation involved undercover operations in southern Arizona where multiple illegal items were allegedly being sold, including methamphetamine, weapons, ammunition, and explosive devices. Yeah, landmines, which feels less like regular criminal activity and more like somebody accidentally opened a villain starter pack. Officials say the woman was ultimately convicted on multiple charges and received a prison sentence exceeding 10 years.
0: It's time to decide the Yam Bag of the Day on Rock 107. 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Click Prospector's Yam Bag of the Day. Vote in our poll and tell us who you think should be the Yam Bag of the Day.
1: Creeping along 315 through DuPont this morning, wondering how every single truck in America ended up directly in front of you at the exact same time. Here's a look at the ride in with Rock 107 traffic from the Northeast Pennsylvania Jeep Dealer Traffic Center. Jeep, there's only one.
2: On 81, not seeing any problems. That overnight road work northbound by the Biden Expressway is gone. And everything's clear on 84 and 380. Not seeing any major problems on the Governor Casey Highway or the Scranton-Carbondale Highway. 315, 309 in the Cross Valley, all looking great. 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
0: Yeah, right. Some parts of the Prospector Show may have been entertaining, too, but Lord knows I ain't heard any.
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0: We all have a set of guiding principles. The preconceptions and generalizations regarding fundamental issues of one's life and of the entire world. No matter where we go, no matter what we do, we tend never to abandon our beliefs. 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
1: Forget director's cuts. Movies should have a Sunday cut with a running time of 95 minutes maximum. In this day and age of everything being controlled by an app, getting notifications for this and that, we need an app to tell us where the ice cream truck is and exactly how far away they are at any time. Amazon delivery drivers are the masters of Ding Dong Ditch.
0: Well, now we know the reason he turned out the way he did. That was Things Prospector Believes on Rock 107.
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It's 17 minutes after 7 o'clock, 70 degrees, mostly sunny, and a high of 82 at NEP.

0: is Classic Rock, R-O-C-K 107. And if you're saying, why is Prospector spelling so much? Kate, here's why. We're getting ready to play B-I-N-G-O in a couple of, well, like in a month or so.
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0: 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And we are qualifying people left and right.
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0: 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We're going to the Rock Lines. 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
0: Fantastic. 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
0: Leaving Black and Brass Coffee Roasting Company this morning, feeling optimistic for about 6 seconds until Lackawanna Avenue traffic. Here's a look at your ride in with the Northeast Pennsylvania Jeep Dealer Traffic Center. Jeep, there's only one. It's Rock 107 traffic.
4: Good morning. On 81 northbound, everything is okay. Same with southbound. No problems on the rest of your interstates. Drinker Street in Dunmore, that is, has some road work by 81. And then Linden Street is closed in Scranton for several months between Mifflin Avenue and 6th Avenue. And again, that is construction. Not seeing any problems on 315, 309, or the Cross Valley. 80's clear. 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I'm Michelle Taylor, Total Traffic.
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0: 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Let's get a look at the road from the Northeast Pennsylvania Jeep Dealer Traffic Center Jeep. There's only one. It's

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1: On 81 southbound, we report of an accident just after the airport exit. We're looking into more details again on 81 southbound. 81 northbound, not bad at all. Road work on Jefferson Avenue between Mulberry and Spruce Streets in Scranton. So Jefferson Avenue is starting to get pretty heavy in that area. Not seeing any major issues on the Cross Valley Expressway. Everything's okay on 309 throughout the back mountain. 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I'm Michelle Taylor, Total Traffic.
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1: January 24th, 1848, the start of the California Gold Rush. This began the mass migration of roughly 300,000 people to California after the discovery of gold at Stutterer's Mill. This would transform the American West, fueling economic growth and a population boom.
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6: Here's your Fox 56 forecast. It's going to be another warm and windy day, but with the cold front approaching, we do expect a more active weather day across northeastern Pennsylvania. We'll have partly to mostly cloudy skies, showers and thunderstorms, a northwest wind at 10 to 20 miles per hour with highs near 86 degrees. Partly to mostly cloudy skies Wednesday night, a few showers with the north wind at 10 to 15 miles per hour, lows near 48 degrees. Partly to mostly cloudy skies Thursday, a chance of showers with highs near 68 degrees. I'm Chief Meteorologist Brian Schrader with your Fox 56 forecast, your weather authority.
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9: A British policeman has been hailed as a hero after helping save the life of an American officer while on vacation in Nashville. The off-duty officer, Taylor Johansson, had just arrived when he saw the local officer, Peter Kinsley, being assaulted by a man on the side of the road who had grabbed his gun. Taylor immediately stopped to help and tackle the suspect while Peter regrouped and cuffed him. Taylor said, "You're a police officer all of the time, whether you're on holiday or not."
8: Thanks. We needed that. 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

0: ladies and gentlemen, grab the kids, call your neighbors, and gather around the radio. It's time for Prospector's Yam Bag of the Day. On Rock 107, we uncover the most baffling, ridiculous, pathetic, cockeyed, laughable, preposterous blunders in the world of misdeeds. Nominee number one.
1: Family vacations are supposed to create memories, not police reports. Authorities in Monroe County say officers were called to Great Wolf Lodge after two children reportedly could not find their parents inside the resort. According to police, security staff said they had already dealt with the family twice that evening and believed the parents were in the parking lot. They reportedly also tried to call them multiple times but got no answer. A police officer was led to the vehicle outside the resort where police say they found a 26-year-old woman and a man in the front seat. The officer observed the couple engaged in sexual activity before knocking on the window. Police also noted a small child was asleep in the back seat. Investigators say surveillance footage showed the two older children, ages 9 and 7, had been left unattended inside the water park for more than an hour before approaching security for help. The woman's now charged with felony child endangerment.
0: Nominee number 2.
1: Usually when somebody says they've got a little bit of everything for sale, they mean snacks or auto parts, something like that, not military-grade explosives. Federal prosecutors say a woman in Arizona has been sentenced to more than a decade in prison after investigators connected her to the sale of dangerous drugs, firearms, and even landmines. According to authorities, investigation involved undercover operations in southern Arizona where multiple illegal items were allegedly being sold, including methamphetamine, weapons, ammunition, and explosive devices. Yeah, landmines, which feels less like regular criminal activity and more like somebody accidentally opened a villain starter pack. Officials say the woman was ultimately convicted on multiple charges and received a prison sentence exceeding 10 years.
0: It's time to decide the Yam Bag of the Day on Rock 107. 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Click Prospector's Yam Bag of the Day. Vote in our poll and tell us who you think should be the Yam Bag of the Day.
1: Riding through Hazleton this morning with construction barrels narrowing everything down to one lane, and that one guy is still trying to fly past everybody like he's qualifying at Daytona. Here's Rock 107 traffic from the Northeast Pennsylvania Jeep Dealer Traffic Center. Jeep, there's only one.
2: 81 southbound, traffic is getting slow as you approach the Biden Expressway due to road work, and then 81 southbound is slow between the airport exit and Pittston, and that looks like they're setting up some construction as well. But northbound 81's fine. And 84 and 380 are clear. In Scranton, Jefferson Avenue is pretty heavy between Mulberry and Spruce Streets due to road work. Not seeing any problems, however, on the Cross Valley or 309. 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
0: It's back. 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
1: Maybe you're heading through Old Forge this morning. Grab a breakfast at Mansour Market in Scranton on your way in. We're just happy to be part of your morning here. Rock 107 Smoked in the Valley is glad to be part of your May plans. And yeah, we're looking for some vendors still right now.
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2: People at festivals suddenly become like professional shoppers. It's really cute.
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0: 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What's with you?

0: Hollywood screenwriter just admitted that he got dumped by an AI girlfriend. Not a real woman, not even a chatbot with standards. A pile of code looked at this guy and went, I can do better.
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0: Kate, that's where we are now. Human relationships are so exhausting that people are dating apps that come preloaded with customer service voices.
1: And the best part, he said he started testing the boundaries of her programming.
0: I don't even want to know what he's talking about there. But it all means we officially live in a world where artificial intelligence can ghost you.
1: And honestly, the warning signs were probably all there.
0: Here are the top five signs you're about to get dumped by your AI girlfriend. Here we go. Number five, she's been spotted going to clubs wearing a slutty phone case.
1: The top five signs you're about to get dumped by your AI girlfriend. Number four, she's fallen in love with your IT guy at work because he turns her off and then on again.
0: Number three, she keeps saying she wishes she were the iPhone 18 so she'd be young enough for
1: one night and caught her in bed with the toaster.
0: And the number one sign you're about to get dumped by your AI girlfriend every time you try to insert the power cord, she's got a headache. There you have it.
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0: Named after a Paul McCartney song, Are You Gonna Be My Girl, Northeast PA's classic rock. 73 degrees, 814, 81 for the high and sunny skies for at least most of the day. Today, somewhere, a guy in Northeast PA ruined an entire cookout this weekend because he accidentally said something funny, and now he just won't stop. Good morning, it's Prospector Show on Rock 107. I'm Prospector.
1: And I'm Kate, and you know the guy. Standing near the grill with the sunglasses from a gas station, one hand holding tongs like he's performing surgery, and suddenly he changes one word in a song title to food and acts like he just wrote for SNL.
0: So Pour Some Sugar on Me becomes Pour Some Sugar on Meat. Get it? Now you got double food in there.
1: We could do better.
0: All right, Back in Black becomes Back in Blackened Salmon.
1: Tasty.
0: Shot in the Dark from Ozzy, Soup in the Dark, or White Wedding Chicken. I got a ton.
1: I know that. All right. Love in an empanada.
0: Okay, for Love in an Elevator. I like that.
1: Back to Ozzy. Bark at the Moon Pie.
0: See, this is what's great about this game. There's so many places you can go with it. So many songs out there waiting to become dumb food pumps. And this morning, we want yours.
1: Replace one word in a song title with a food.
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0: Heading into Pittston this morning, realizing way too late that the gas light's been on long enough to qualify as a personal lifestyle choice. Here's Rock 107 traffic from the Northeast Pennsylvania Jeep Dealer Traffic Center. Jeep, there's only one.
5: We have road work on 81 southbound between 84 and down to the Biden Expressway. That is slow. Then there's a moving construction crew between Music and Wilkes-Barre today. And right now it's slow between the airport and down towards Wilkes-Barre. Not seeing any major issues, luckily, on the northbound side. 84 and 380 are okay, but Jefferson Avenue in Scranton is heavy between Spruce and Mulberry Streets, and that is due to road work. Cross Valley Expressway, not seeing any major problems. However, in Kingston, on Wyoming Avenue, there's road work each way between Division and Pierce Streets. 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Each one becomes part of your story, from your favorite vintage band tee to the dream car you've been searching for, or the foul ball you heroically gave away. It's all there on eBay, things people love. I'm Michelle Taylor, Total Traffic.
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5: It is 20 minutes after 8 o'clock, 73 degrees, sunny, and a high of 81 on this Wednesday morning, Northeast PA's Classic Rock. 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
6: This is the one for me. 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

0: Bound for the Floor in Local H, Northeast PA's Classic Rock. 8:30 in the morning on a Wednesday, 74 degrees with a high of 81 and some rain and a cold front later. So tomorrow, totally different day. Northeast PA is a wonderful place to be. We've got so many great things in Northeast PA, and we had a nice weekend this weekend. It was like summer, and people were out there grilling, and you know the one guy in Northeast PA just ruined the picnic, ruined the grill, because he wouldn't stop once he said something funny. Accidentally at that. It's Prospector Show on Rock 107. Good morning, I'm Prospector.
1: Good morning, I'm Kate. He changed that one word in a song title to a food, and now, oh, look at me, I'm a writer for SNL.
0: Yeah, pour some sugar on me became pour some sugar on meat, and then he started laughing so hard he couldn't stop laughing. So we've decided we're just going to do that. Replace one word in the song title with food. I came up with soup in the dark.
1: Bark at the moon pie. We're going to keep the Aussie.
0: Yeah. So you can hit us up over Mike on the Rock 107 app. You can call or text the Rock Lines, 1-888-ROCK-107. And of course, we love to hear from you via social media.
1: Pat from your Facebook, don't go baking my heart. So good.
0: Harkening back to January when we did all bacon like this, but this one is a little more broad. It's
1: A
0: awful.
1: Plus.
0: Yeah, I like that one. Text it in. Greg on the Rock Lines, ZZ Top's legs becomes chicken legs.
1: Simple.
0: He didn't replace, but he added, and I'm okay with that.
1: Kevin from your Twitter, another brick in the slaw. That one's really, really good.
0: There's no doubt that that's a very, very good one. Going on Rock 107, onto the Rock Lines, give us a food song thing.
2: Dark Side of the Mushroom.
0: I love it, man. Who's this?
2: Bob from Hanover, your buddy. I'm out fishing today.
1: Oh, nice. Good luck.
2: Thank you.
0: I think that's such a good one.
1: There's so many good ones, too. So this one from your Facebook.
0: Yeah.
1: I just can't stop loving pizza.
0: I'm thinking that's a Van Halen reference. Stop loving you, but I'm not sure. Text it into the Rock Lines. Guns N' Roses stuff here. Welcome to the Jambalaya.
1: Incredible.
0: That's a good one. I think this next one's better.
1: Why didn't we think of that? John from your Instagram. I just want to hold your ham.
0: I want to hold your ham. Come on.
1: So good.
0: Such an amazing one. Text it into the Rock Lines here at Rock 107. Nicole says, I'm lasagna, baby, so why don't you eat me? Like I'm a loser from Beck. I love that one. Very nicely done, Nicole.
1: Possibilities are endless. Mm. Todd from our TikTok, Stairway to Lemon. That one might be my favorite. I like that one.
0: Really?
1: Yeah.
0: Brian has Every Breath You Steak, and my favorite's coming up.
1: And Dave from your Facebook. Oh, gee, of course this one is. Let Me Put My Kielbasa Into You.
0: I love AC/DC. I love the song Let Me Put My Love Into You from Back in Black. And how do you make it kielbasa? It's dirtier. That's even better. Yes, of course that's my favorite. Maybe you can beat it. Onto the Rock Lines, Rock 107. Replace one word in a song with a food.
3: Yeah, I got one for you. Instead of Xanadu, eggs, ham, and stew.
0: Wait, what was the last one? Eggs, ham, and?
3: Stew.
0: Stew. Got it. Okay. That's
3: a triple one for you.
1: Check you out.
0: All right, now would you eat eggs, ham, and stew all in one meal?
3: I never tried it.
0: Well, I want you to report back to us tomorrow morning.
3: Will do. Thank you.
0: You know we're never hearing from him again.
1: Nope. And okay. He was significantly more creative than us, too.
0: Yes. He gave us three syllables, all his different foods. Come on.
1: So good. Eric from your Facebook, carry on my wayward ham.
0: Mm-hmm. Good. I like it. Text it into the Rock Lines, don't corn round here no more. A little Tom Petty there.
1: And Rob from your Twitter, another one bites the duck.
0: That might be the best one yet.
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1: Pulling away from Wired and Inspired this morning. Got the coffee in one hand, breakfast sandwich in the other, and no realistic plan on how to steer. Good luck at Dunmore traffic. Here's Rock 107 traffic from the Northeast Pennsylvania Jeep Dealer Traffic Center. Jeep, there's only one.
2: 81 southbound, slow traffic between 84 and down to the Biden Expressway, and that is due to construction. Then there's a moving crew on 81 southbound between Davis Street and down towards Wilkes-Barre. It's a little bit slow right now by Davis Street. Now on Jefferson Avenue, traffic is all jammed up between Spruce and Mulberry Streets in downtown Scranton. That is due to road work. Cross Valley, 309, not seeing any problems, but in Kingston on Wyoming Avenue, between Division and Pierce Streets, they have road work. 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
10: Here's your Fox 56 forecast. It's going to be another warm and windy day, but with the cold front approaching, we do expect a more active weather day across northeastern Pennsylvania. We'll have partly to mostly cloudy skies, showers and thunderstorms, a northwest wind at 10 to 20 miles per hour with highs near 86 degrees. Partly to mostly cloudy skies Wednesday night, a few showers with the north wind at 10 to 15 miles per hour, lows near 48 degrees. Partly to mostly cloudy skies Thursday, a chance of showers with highs near 68 degrees. I'm Chief Meteorologist Brian Schrader with your Fox 56 forecast, your weather authority.
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0: Life's pretty tough right now. There's plenty of bad news, but it's not all bad. 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
1: A British policeman has been hailed as a hero after helping save the life of an American officer while on vacation in Nashville. The off-duty officer, Taylor Johansson, had just arrived when he saw the local officer, Peter Kinsley, being assaulted by a man on the side of the road who had grabbed his gun. Taylor immediately stopped to help and tackle the suspect while Peter regrouped and cuffed him. Taylor said, "You're a police officer all of the time, whether you're on holiday or not."
0: Thanks. We needed that. 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

The children were unattended for more than an hour while the adults apparently confused family getaway with parking lot honeymoon. The Yam Bag of the Day winner is coming up on Rock 107.

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0: We uncover the most baffling, ridiculous, pathetic, cockeyed, laughable, preposterous blunders in the world of misdeeds. Nominee number one.
1: Family vacations are supposed to create memories, not police reports. Authorities in Monroe County say officers were called to Great Wolf Lodge after two children reportedly could not find their parents inside the resort. According to police, security staff said they had already dealt with the family twice that evening and believed the parents were in the parking lot. They reportedly also tried to call them multiple times but got no answer. A police officer was led to the vehicle outside the resort where police say they found a 26-year-old woman and a man in the front seat. The officer observed the couple engaged in sexual activity before knocking on the window. Police also noted a small child was asleep in the back seat. Investigators say surveillance footage showed the two older children, ages 9 and 7, had been left unattended inside the water park for more than an hour before approaching security for help. The woman's now charged with felony child endangerment.
0: Nominee number 2.
1: Usually when somebody says they've got a little bit of everything for sale, they mean snacks or auto parts, something like that, not military-grade explosives. Federal prosecutors say a woman in Arizona has been sentenced to more than a decade in prison after investigators connected her to the sale of dangerous drugs, firearms, and even landmines. According to authorities, investigation involved undercover operations in southern Arizona where multiple illegal items were allegedly being sold, including methamphetamine, weapons, ammunition, and explosive devices. Yeah, landmines, which feels less like regular criminal activity and more like somebody accidentally opened a villain starter pack. Officials say the woman was ultimately convicted on multiple charges and received a prison sentence exceeding 10 years.
0: And the winner is...
1: the woman who allegedly left her kids alone at a water park to hook up in the parking lot. You're the Yam Bag of the Day, and we'll move on to Friday's Yam Bag of the Week competition. Keep it here for all the nominees. For Prospector's Yam Bag of the Day, weekday mornings on Rock 107. Trying to make it in before that 9 to 5, no repeat workday gets kicked off. Can you do it? Here's Rock 107 traffic from the Northeast Pennsylvania Jeep Dealer Traffic Center. Jeep, there's only one.
2: 81 southbound delayed, 84 and down towards the Biden Expressway for construction. Then a moving construction crew today on 81 southbound between Davis Street and heading on down to Wilkes-Barre. As of right now, it's a little bit heavy southbound by Moosic and again by the airport. The northbound side is doing okay. Jefferson Avenue is all tied up due to construction today between Spruce and Mulberry Streets in the downtown area. In the Luzerne County area, Kingston, on Wyoming Avenue, they're doing road work, and that's between Pierce and Division Streets. 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

0: We all have a set of guiding principles. The preconceptions and generalizations regarding fundamental issues of one's life and of the entire world. No matter where we go, no matter what we do, we tend never to abandon our beliefs. 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
1: Forget director's cuts. Movies should have a Sunday cut with a running time of 95 minutes maximum. In this day and age of everything being controlled by an app, getting notifications for this and that, we need an app to tell us where the ice cream truck is and exactly how far away they are at any time. Amazon delivery drivers are the masters of ding-dong ditch.
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8: Here's your Fox 56 forecast. It's going to be another warm and windy day, but with the cold front approaching, we do expect a more active weather day across northeastern Pennsylvania. We'll have partly to mostly cloudy skies, showers and thunderstorms, a northwest wind at 10 to 20 miles per hour with highs near 86 degrees. Partly to mostly cloudy skies Wednesday night, a few showers with the north wind at 10 to 15 miles per hour, lows near 48 degrees. Partly to mostly cloudy skies Thursday, a chance of showers with highs near 68 degrees. I'm Chief Meteorologist Brian Schrader with your Fox 56 forecast, your weather authority.
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0: Northeast PA's Classic Rock, Rock 107. It's Prospector Show. 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
1: Good morning, I'm Kate.
0: And we're joined in the studio, Kate, today by Megan Rinko, who's the Director of Operations for Paw Paw Canine Rescue and Recovery. It's focused on rehab first, rehabilitate and rehome. What does that mean for day-to-day for the dogs in your care?
2: Rehabilitation is a more in-depth process than what is typically seen by the public. It's not just rescuing a dog and expecting an immediate connection.

0: a more serene setting and in a more passive sense. This allows them to rebuild their confidence, learn stability, and feel secure while we build a routine for them. Because routine is everything. And if you don't have a routine, there's nothing for them to go off of.
1: The one thing that stood out for me, because I have a dog with these issues, is the behavioral specialist from Electric City Canines. What are some of the biggest misunderstandings that people have about these, you know, so-called behavioral dogs?
0: They throw around the term aggressive. Reactivity is not aggression. And when the reality of reactivity is that it's their response to a certain stimuli, whether it's positive or negative, dogs can feel overstimulated and they can't communicate like we do. It's not so much aggression.
2: Paw Paw Canine Rescue and Recovery has an event coming up called Marked for Mutts. First of all, great name.
1: So good.
0: Thank you.
2: What exactly is that?
0: So that is our very first fundraising event. It's a flash tattoo event that we are hosting at the volunteer host company number 3 of Troop on Sunday, June 28th from 1 to 5 p.m. We have 3 incredible artists, Inkforia of Peckville, and then Betsy Blackheart from Forest City. You could find all their portfolios on Facebook, TikTok, Instagram. They're coming out. They're supporting us. We're also doing a 3-way collaboration with Locals Only Project and Canine Connected, both of the Mid-Valley area. Canine Connected is a harness, leash, and muzzle company founded by Blakely Police Officer Brandon Walters.
2: Oh, okay.
0: And him and his canine, Jiro, are going to be hosting a live demo at our event.
2: March for Mutts on the 28th of June sounds like a great time and a great name.
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0: 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We are very community-based, but we also need the means to be able to continue to provide for our dogs, whether it's linens or toys or dog food or monetary donations. We do accept all of those things.
2: Paw Paw Canine Rescue and Recovery. Megan Renko, is there a place online, Facebook, wherever, that people can find out more information?
0: Yeah, you could go on to our website, pawpawcaninerescueandrecovery.com. 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
5: 15-4 win for Scranton, Wilkes-Barre, and Allentown on Tuesday night. With this Rail Riders report, I'm Adam Marco. Scranton Wilkes-Barre knocks off Lehigh Valley in the 2026 Iron Rail opener. Rail Riders took a 1-0 lead in the third, only to see Lehigh tie it up on a homer in the bottom of the fourth. 3-spot in the fifth inning set the stage for the rest of the game. It's keyed by a Yankiel Fernandez 2-run homer, his first of 2 home runs in the game. High drive, see ya. Yankiel Fernandez obliterates over top of the 20-foot wall and right, and the Rail Riders lead it 4-1. Scranton Wilkes-Barre would add 3 runs in the sixth, a run in the seventh, 4 runs on 2 homers with Oswaldo Cabrera and Seth Brown going back-to-back in the eighth. And in the ninth, Fernandez goes deep again, 2 homers and 6 runs batted in for the right fielder. 15-4 the final. Gary De Los Santos got the win. Coming up Wednesday, school day, 11:05 starts.
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1: A New York City woman is facing charges after police say she left two children unattended inside a Pocono water park for more than an hour while she and a man were found parked in a vehicle engaging in sexual activity outside the resort.
0: Nominee number two.
1: A woman in southern Arizona has been sentenced to more than 10 years in prison after being convicted in a case involving dangerous drugs, firearms, and even landmines being sold to undercover officials.
0: And the winner is...
1: the woman who allegedly left her kids alone at a water park to hook up in the parking lot. You're the Yam Bag of the Day, and we'll move on to Friday's Yam Bag of the Week competition. 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

0: Jovi on Rock 107. I just reminded everybody who is still owed a Rock 107 Burger Mania t-shirt. 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Grab dinner, get your shirt. We'll be hanging out there from 5 until 7 with your Burger Mania t-shirts. Classic Rock coming up at a 9 to 5, no repeat workday. Soundgarden kicks off. Avonk set next.
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Toto, 9 to 5, no repeat workday. Rock and Roll 500 is kicking off Friday morning. It's an extra long holiday weekend for Memorial Day to get through all those 500 songs. What will be number one? What is the most requested song on Rock 107 this last year? You're going to find out by the end of Memorial Day weekend inside of a long set. It's the Foo Fighters on Rock 107. I've got

0: Smashing Pumpkins on Rock 107, getting ready for Military Appreciation Night at the Scranton Wilkes-Barre Railriders. That's coming up a week from Saturday. Rock 107 is going to be there on hand, and we hope to see you before the game outside the gates at PNC Field. I'm Neil Tram. I got another long set coming up with, speaking of baseball, the outfield, kicking things off next.
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1: 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We're honoring America as we approach our nation's 250th birthday. 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And now, the national anthem.

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0: Stevie Nicks, 9 to 5, no repeat workday on Rock 107. Anybody else going to try to cram all of the seasons of The Mandalorian in on Disney Plus before going to see Mandalorian and Grogu this weekend? They say it's going to be a huge opening weekend for that one. And I got to tell you, it does look really good. Possibly, and I know it's got a lot to do with where in the Star Wars timeline they set it, but I think this could possibly be the best Star Wars spinoff since Rogue One. And now, I'm not the biggest Star Wars fan, but I'm a big enough fan to know that that's really exciting. We got classic rock coming up next with Queen on Rock 107 as a 9-to-5 no repeat workday continues.
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0: Linkin Park on Rock 107. That one, I have a feeling, is going to rank very high on our Rock and Roll 500 this weekend. That's been a big one this past year, Linkin Park and Numb. We also had Ozzy inside of that long set. And you know, what always happens, one of two things tend to push somebody up into the top five, top three, sometimes number one, and that's either a big movie coming out about them or, unfortunately, their death. And that could be the case for Ozzy, too. We'll find out starting Friday on Rock 107, the Rock and Roll 500. Bruce Springsteen coming up next. He had a big movie this past year. Maybe The Boss will make an appearance in the top 10. We'll find out. Dancing in the Dark kicks off a long set next.
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3: 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Is this the year Bruce Springsteen cracks the top five of the Rock and Roll 500? We'll find out Memorial Day weekend. It's Dancing in the Dark, kicking off a long set.

Spin Doctors on Rock 107, rocking Harvey's Lake, and throughout the Back Mountain at 107.7 FM. Maybe heading to the lake, getting the boat out this weekend. Led Zeppelin inside of a long set.

0: AC/DC over halfway to the weekend on Rock 107. Now, I'm Neil Trama. I've never been the biggest NASCAR car racing fan. I did watch Daytona 500 a few years back, and I am excited nevertheless to have those Pocono tickets during the Rock and Roll 500 this weekend. And I'm really excited about the Oscar Mayer Weenie 500. Did you hear about this? Now, it's not a NASCAR thing. It's the Indy Speedway. You know, Indy 500, Memorial Day tradition. It's going on Friday, and it's going to be a race between six Oscar Mayer Wienermobiles representing regional favorite hot dogs like corn dogs, Chicago dogs, etc. Now, I think there needs to be an even smaller Wienermobile representing Northeast PA's Texas Wiener. But maybe that'll happen in a future race. This needs to happen every year. Nathan's has the hot dog eating contest on the 4th of July. Oscar Mayer needs to have the Weenie 500 every year on Memorial Day. I love this idea. I would be the spokesperson for this idea had I known about it sooner than today. Amazing. More classic rock coming up on a 9 to 5, no repeat workday. Hoobastank kicks off a long set next.
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Aerosmith on Rock 107. Gotta wonder how high this one is gonna place on the Rock and Roll 500 this weekend. You know it's gonna be up there. Journey.

0: Pink Floyd on Rock 107. I'm Neil Trama. I'm out of here. Hoover is in next. He'll have a chance for you to qualify to play Rock 107's Ultimate Bingo Bash 3, the trilogy. Even better prizes set to be won at the big grand prize event. You qualify to play later on this afternoon, plus your 5 o'clock funnies, classic rock timeline, and more on a 9 to 5 no repeat workday. Give yourself a big pat on the back. You've officially made it over halfway to Memorial Day weekend.
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0: Rock on a 7 and Live, I Alone from the Throwing Copper album. Motley Crue in there as well. 9 to 5 at no repeat workday. We're almost there. We're getting toward the weekend. Rock and Roll 500 kicks off this Friday morning, 5:30 a.m. It's going to take us all day Friday, Saturday, Sunday, and Monday to get through the 500 greatest songs picked by you. Excited about it. Really looking forward to it. Classic Rock Timeline today featuring Ray Manzarek. I'm going to have not one, but two chances for you to win your way into the ultimate bingo bash. Right now, here's Rock 107 traffic from the Northeast Pennsylvania Jeep Dealer Traffic Center. Jeep, there's only one.
1: Tie-ups on the Cross Valley Expressway southbound between exits 5 and 3, all the result of right-lane construction. 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

0: Rock 107, Northeast PA's classic rock radar love, Golden Earring, a great driving tune. Not that you could enjoy it anywhere in Northeast PA. 81's a mess. Main Ave and Scranton's a mess. 315's a mess. 309, they're just working on everything all at once. Lack of coordination, I say. 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

0: Jericho to 7 and Skid Row. Imagine having one of the greatest front men of all time. You kind of don't get along with them, and you decide to part ways with them, and you're playing like corner bars. He's out on his own playing clubs, and you know, together you could probably be doing arenas, but you have such a crazy ego that you don't want to bring Sebastian Bach back in the band and have a great reunion. Instead, you're looking on YouTube for replacement singers. Well, that's the story of Skid Row right there. Northeast PA's classic rock, Rock 107, your home for the ultimate bingo bash. Sometimes it's a tongue twister. We're going to be qualifying somebody a little bit after 4 o'clock. Right now, a look at the Rock 107 traffic from Northeast Pennsylvania Jeep Dealer Traffic Center. Jeep, there's only one.
1: One of our bigger delays continues to be on the Cross Valley Expressway southbound, where between exits 5 and 3, you have right lane construction set up, so big jam ups through that area. 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
1: Hi, am I the right caller?
0: You are. You're 17. Who's this?
1: This is Paul.
0: Paul, where are you calling from?
1: Nanticoke.
0: All right, Paul from Nanticoke. June 28th. It's a Sunday. We're going to be at Susquehanna Brew Company in Pittston. You have a shot at a couple $1,000 in prizes at the Rock 107 Ultimate Bingo Bash. Have you played bingo recently?
1: Not recently, no.
0: Well, we'll go through the rules. Make sure you're not too rusty. And hopefully you got a shot at winning something very, very cool, all right?
1: Okay, thanks.
0: We'll have another bingo sounder coming up a little bit after 5 p.m. today. Rock 107 Classic Rock Timeline coming up next. But right now, look at the roads.
2: Looks like that construction-related tie-up on the Cross Valley Expressway southbound is out of there. But in the meantime, we picked up construction on Route 11, this between Division Street and Pierce Street, so a big tie-up there. 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
0: Rock 107 Traffic from the Northeast Pennsylvania Jeep Dealer Traffic Center. 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Monday Street on Monday Street.
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1: 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From the Fox 56 Weather Team, tonight, partly to mostly cloudy with isolated showers, low 48, maybe 44 to 50, and a wind at coming from the north, 10 to 15 miles per hour. Courtesy of Fox 56 News at 10. Today is the Classic Rock Timeline featuring Ray Manzarek. In 2013, he passed away of cancer, 74 in Germany, while receiving treatment. Classic Rock Timeline today, remembering Ray Manzarek.

May 20th, 2013, Ray Manzarek, keyboard player, founding member of The Doors, dies of complications from bile duct cancer. He was 74. Manzarek died in a clinic in Germany where he went for experimental treatment to fight his rare cancer. Remembering him today on the Classic Rock Timeline on Rock 107. AC/DC keeps us rolling through a long set for your ride home.

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0: 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All you people out there who voted, T-shirts are ready for pickup. Some of our favorite locations, we decided to update how Burger Mania T-shirts distribution will work. We will be at Barletta's in Scranton tonight from 5 to 7 p.m. Just come to the Rock 107 table, state your name. They're going to have a list, and they will have your shirt ready to go. 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We are closed on Monday for Memorial Day. 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Jeep, there's only one.
1: We have construction on both sides of Route 11 in the area of Division Street and Pierce Street to slow you down. And also at Morris County Way, 15 North, bumper to bumper approaching 181 on through White Lake Road. 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
1: I got a dog recently. I did. I went down to the pound. I got one of those free dogs. Yeah, that's how I say it. I don't say I rescued a dog. I hate when people say that. It's like totally obnoxious. It's complete exaggeration. She's a rescue. Yeah, I rescued her. Really? Did you pull her out of a burning building? Did you jump in a river with your clothes still on with no concern for your own safety? Or did you just go down to the pound and get a free dog? Isn't that what you did? Stop acting like you had to take out a couple of guards, crawl in on your elbows using hand signals. Dude, you ever go down to the pound? They're just giving them away. They don't even do a background check. You want them? Hey, get out of here. Who's next? You want a poodle? Come on, you got a perm. It'll be hilarious.
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1: Hey, did you get a winner yet?
0: 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Who's this?
1: Shannon.
0: Where are you calling from?
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0: How's everything down in Exeter today?
1: Right now, a little rainy.
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2: Now, for construction to slow you down on both sides of Route 11 between Division Street and Pierce Street, and 81 northbound a little heavy, exits 180 on through 184. Update sponsored by True Green.
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0: Rock 107 traffic from the Northeast Pennsylvania Jeep Dealer Traffic Center. 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
8: 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From the Fox 56, first news at 10, Wednesday night. That's tonight. Partly to mostly cloudy with isolated showers. Low about 48. Good sleeping weather. To warrant, kicking off a long set, nonstop, Rock 107.

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0: Billy Idol making a stop at the Pavilion on Montage Mountain this summer. Going to be an amazing event. Maybe you can wear your Rock 107 Burger Mania t-shirt to the show. Just a suggestion. If you didn't get it yet, we are at Barletta's in Scranton right now till 7 p.m. tonight. Just go to the Rock 107 table, state your name. We have a list of everybody who voted in Rock 107 Burger Mania with your t-shirt size. So if you want to pick it up, we are at Barletta's right now till 7 p.m. this evening. We got Classic Rock on the way from Ozzy. But right now, here's Rock 107 traffic from the Northeast Pennsylvania Jeep Dealer Traffic Center. Jeep, there's only one.
1: For starters, look out for a crash blocking the right lane on the northbound turnpike at the Kaiser Avenue Toll Plaza. And we still have this construction on Route 11 in both directions between Division Street and Pierce Street. 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

0: Stroke, Billy Squire, Pink Floyd in there as well. Northeast PA's classic rock, Rock 107. Memorial Day Rock and Roll 500 kicking off Friday early, 5:30 a.m. So set your alarm. If you have the Rock 107 app, there's actually an alarm in the app. Yeah, we think everything. Now we can wake up a prospector. Running all day Friday, Saturday, Sunday. Our calculations look like it's going to end a little bit after 6 p.m. on Monday. I'll be here Monday afternoon on Memorial Day for the number one song in Northeast PA. And according to our records, it has never been at number one before. So it's going to be a surprise for you. I already know what it is. I don't know if I can spill the beans or not. Prospector kind of gets mad.
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2: 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The letter is considered to be a foundational document advocating for women's rights. Adams urged her husband to grant women greater representation and rights in the new legal code.
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10: 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Tonight, going to be cool. Low 48, isolated showers, and mostly cloudy. That's from the Fox 56 Weather Authority. 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Right now, it's the White Stripes.

0: hands. Too much time on my...
1: Rock on a 7 and Sticks. Hoover stepping aside. I'll be back tomorrow on a Thursday. Gateway to the weekend before we kick off the Rock and Roll 500. A couple more minutes to get over to Barletta's in Scranton. We got your Rock 107 Burger Mania t-shirts if you haven't claimed it yet. We got the names. We got the sizes. All that good stuff. If you haven't grabbed it yet, grab it at Barletta's in Scranton until 7 p.m. tonight. If you hear Alice Cooper come on the radio... yeah, you're too late.
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0: This is Alice Cooper, and you're listening to Rock 107 WEZX and WEZX HD1 Scranton, Wilkes-Barre, WPZX Pocono Pines, Hazleton, WFUZ Wilkes-Barre, and WLGD Dallas.
1: It's time once again to escape to another world where the rock is always just right. And your seasoned host is never short on stories to share. So sit back and immerse yourself in a Wednesday edition of Alice's Attic with Alice Cooper.
0: You're back to Alice's Attic on Wednesday, May 20th. Wait a minute. May 20th. Whose birthday is that? Cheryl Cooper. It's Cheryl's birthday today. If you are anywhere near Las Vegas right now and you want to spend your evening watching me get my head cut off, head on down to Planet Hollywood and grab a ticket for Welcome to Our Nightmare with Chris Angel. I don't know if there's any left. You might want to cover yourself in plastic wrap because there's a lot of blood involved. And Cheryl will be flying in that show. She flies right on top of a tombstone. Anyway, stick around this hour. I've got a Cooper's Countdown from 1977, a listener email, and birthday bashes honoring one of the most unique voices in rock. But now, check this out.
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0: week, Cooper's Countdown is heard on great radio stations like this one. What do you got for us, Coop?
1: It was May 20th, 1977. Star Wars hit the theaters. The Sex Pistols, God Save the Queen was released. And I was promoting my new album, Lace and Whiskey. And the charts look like this. Starting off at number 5, Supertramp gave us a song inspired by the Beatles, All You Need Is Love, with Give a Little Bit. At number 4, the Eagles wrote one of the most over-interpreted songs in the history, Hotel California. It could have been about anything. The number 3 slot goes to Steve Miller, who did an updated cover of a blues track called Jet Airliner. At number 2, Fleetwood Mac's only number 1 hit ever, Dreams. And number 1 song of this day in 1977 was from a band that started a long run of chart toppers. Foreigner feels like the first time.

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0: reaching. 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
1: Alice, they told me not to look in the mirror while I was on acid, but I didn't listen to them. Now they think I'm crazy. Maybe my eyes change color. I don't know. But I did have a dream that you were a puppy, and I kept you in a box until you turned 18, and I didn't want to let you go, but I knew I had to. What do you think it means? Thank you, boo-boo. Boo-boo. There are places that you can go and talk to people that are professionals, and they will sit and analyze your psychotic dreams and tell you just how crazy you are. All right? Boo-boo, you belong on this show. Write to me at alice@alicesattic.com. I'll be right back with birthday bashes, so stay right there. Do you think you're the only one that ever dreamt I was a puppy?
0: There's more Alice after this.
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2: It's May 20th, and these are the people who were born today. First of all, Cheryl Cooper, the most important person in the world to me. Pop legend and diva Cher is turning 80. Rapper Busta Rhymes, who holds the Guinness World Record for most syllables spoken in 1 second. Singer Susan Cowsill of the Cowsills. And today would have been Joe Cocker's 82nd birthday. Cheryl doesn't have an album out, even though she should. But it is her birthday. Let's play something that she would like. Here's the letter, Joe.